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was a fool, I was a fool, I was a fool, I was a fool, I was a fool, I was a fool, I was a fool, I was a fool, I was a fool, I was a fool, I was a fool, I was a fool, I was a fool, I was a fool, I was a fool, I was a fool, I was a fool, I was a fool, I was a fool, I was a fool, I was a fool, I was a fool, I was a fool, I was a fool, I was a fool, I was a fool, I was a fool, I was a fool, I was a fool, I was a fool, I was a fool, I was a fool, I was a fool, I was a fool, I was a fool, I was a fool, I was a fool, I was a fool, I was a fool, I was a fool, I was a fool, I was a fool, I was a fool, I was a fool, I was a fool, I was a fool, I was a fool, I was a fool, I was a fool, I was a fool,